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1: Sailing, Med 67 responding to Coombsville, County 5.
0: 67, 1718.
2: Two RV 79, in traffic.

Division 3, Battalion 1, Med 64. Respond code 3 for a person down Highway 29 at Trancas in the left-hand shoulder of the off-ramp. Highway 29 at Trancas.

0: 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We're in the area attempting to locate.
1: Multiple units, I copy. Med 6 3 is in the area attempting to locate. Engine 3, did you have traffic?
2: Affirmative, just trying to determine if this is northbound or southbound off ramp.
1: Engine 3 should be the northbound on ramp.

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1: The northbound off-ramp onto Trancas. I'm going to re-enter 29 northbound on-ramp as well, but UTL so far.

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0: 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Napa County Fire, 1742.
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0: scene for Foothill Boulevard for CPD is clear to enter. All units clear to enter. 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

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Navigated fire 1801.

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Respond code 3 for an unknown injury traffic collision in the area of 525 to 599 Trinket Street. Crosses Silverado Trail and Old Foss School Way.

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0: 1474, station 18, medical alarm, 270 Cold Springs Road, cross of Winding Way, not petty fire. Battalion 1409, engine 25, engine 1466, engine 13, correction station 13, traffic collision, iPhone crash detection, 575 Tranca Street, cross of Monticello. Tranca Site C, not petty fire, 1840.
1: Seven, 1840.
0: 379, 1840.

0: Hurricane Helene, NAPA engine 2. Engine 2, saline. We have one vehicle pulled over on the shoulder. She reported to AMR that she found the cell phone on the road, which likely caused this activation. Units can reduce. Engine 2 is going to head east and check that direction.
1: Do a break. Units responding to traffic collision, you can reduce to code 2, battalion 1409.
2: Signaling, engine 25 copies code 2. We tied in with engine 2. We're both UTL. We'll head south on, or correction, north on Silverado Trail and clear for a couple miles.
1: 1466. Here, V79. 57. Here, V79. Medic 57, Salina. You copy traffic.
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1: Looks like we're going to be UTL. Unless you have anything further, I think all units can clear.
0: Negative. Break. You guys responding per engine to UTL, Battalion 1409.
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Washington, 303, med 69, code 2 for a person down 2435 Sutherland Drive, apartment C as in Charles, 136. Again, engine 3, code 3, med 69, code 2 for a person down 2435 Sutherland Drive, apartment C as in Charles, 136, cross streets of Baywood Lane.

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This will be behind Safeway. Again, engine 11, engine 211, med 67, AMR SAM 3, code 3, vehicle versus pedestrian, Dan Rose Drive at West American Canyon Road. This will be behind Safeway.

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0: Address is given. Single male in the road, not moving. What's this?
1: Copy, med 5-1. 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
0: Med 5-1's in Rasco 3 to the Queen with one fire rider on board. Engine 211 will remain attached to the call to pick up personnel.
1: Copy, Med 5-1, code 3 to Queen with one fire rider on board. Engine 211 will remain on the call to pick up a rider.

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1: Danrose Command, go ahead.
0: The incident's been turned over to PD. Terminating command, I'm clear returning.
1: 10-4.

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to respond for a smoke investigation outside behind the Casa Manny Resort, 1075 California Boulevard. Again, engine 2 respond for a smoke investigation outside Casa Manny Resort. It'll be 1075 California Boulevard. There'll be smoke coming from under the bridge, cross street of D Street Alley and Clay Street.

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0: 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Engine 2 is clear.
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Engine 5, Med 57, QRV 79, code 3 for a breathing problem, 2074 Waverly Street. Again, Engine 5, Med 57, QRV 79. Code 3, breathing problem, 2074 Waverly Street, cross of Lowell Street and Emerson Street.

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1: City Limited 59 responding, Foothill Boulevard.
0: 59, 20, 57.

chest pain, 2412 Foothill Boulevard, unit number 69, cross of Petrified Forest Road, Napa County Fire, 2056.

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0: We're on scene. We're now also with an engineer that just arrived. We think the alarm might be originating from the pharmacy, which is an area no one can get in. We're trying to get the system at least into trouble mode. We're going to be on scene for a while here.
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0: 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They're attempting to put it in trouble mode. 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

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Again, Engine 3, respond, carbon monoxide alarm, 3550 Villa Lane, apartment 106, to be across the Valley Verde Drive.

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For chest pain, 2375 Old Sonoma Road. 2375 Old Sonoma Road. Cross of South Seymour Street, Nolan Court.

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At the Meritage, 875 Bordeaux Way. 875 Bordeaux Way. 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
1: St. Helena Med 57, responding to Atlas Peak.
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Engine 3, respond code 3 at Med 57, respond code 2 for a fall at Calligraphy Napa Valley, 4055 Solano Avenue, Unit 239, 4055 Solano Avenue, Unit 239, Calligraphy, cross of Trower in Wine Country.

4, med 61, QRV 79, code 3, response. Breathing problem, number 8, Vanessa Court East. Number 8, Vanessa Court East, cross of Blossom Lane. That was clear at 522.

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0: Contingent 6, affirmative.

Clinton 211, Med 60, code 3 response, breathing problem at 244 American Canyon Road, space 61. 244 American Canyon Road, space 61, cross of Trailer Park Road. That was clear at 623.

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Map is clear, 625.

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Lake Nephew, St. Louis, stand by for morning report. Summit Lake Nephew, St. Louis, morning report for Wednesday, June 17th, 2026. USG Chief Division 1404, DCCD Officer, Fire Captain Mike Bello. 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Battalion coverage, Battalion 1406 covering 10 and 12, Battalion 16 covering 11 and 13, Battalion 1416 covering 14 and 16. 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Staff Canyon Hollow Tanker, APOP Juliet, Summer Air Type 140, Tanker 86, Tanker 133, Hollow Tanker 0, Papa Golf, correction, 0, Papa Juliet, and Summer Air Stream 5 on call, no staff cards in effect, and morning report 0830.

engine 4, Med 59 QRB 79, respond code 3 for a sick person. The Meadows in Napa Valley, 1900, atrium room 509, 1900, atrium parkway room 509.

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For a sick person, Napa Post Acute, 705 Trinket Street. Number 32C, 705 Trinket Street. 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

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Lake 9 PN, CLM with current dispatch levels, coastal, ignition 0, spread 0, index 8, 5th percentile, dispatch level low, my commas, ignition 0, spread 1, index 12, 5th percentile, dispatch level low, Knoxville, ignition 21, spread 46, index 119, 5th percentile, dispatch level low, Valley, ignition 10, spread 20, index 19, 5th percentile, dispatch level low, Delta, ignition 0, spread 0, index 0, 5th percentile.

Marshall fire alarm, 1920, Highway 29 South, across the Rutherford Road. Napa County Fire, 13 Yuckett.

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1: 12 is at scene. Large commercial winery, nothing trouble from the exterior. 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
0: 12 at scene, nothing showing. Out investigating. 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
0: Copy, and he was advised to try to get your attention as well when he hears you coming.

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hall 58.

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0: 5, QRV 79, 565, respond code 3 for a seizure, 2054 Moreland Drive, 2054 Moreland Drive, cross the Solano Ave and La Ventura Lane.
1: Yeah, 4 into 2 is clear on the Queen. We can handle Moreland.
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